that was never friendly, yeah. Now I'm jumping out of Bentley, yeah. And I know I sound dramatic, yeah. But I know I had to have it, yeah. For the money, I'm a savage, yeah. I'm missing like I have it, yeah. I'm surrounded 20 babies, yeah. They didn't know me last year, yeah. Everyone wanna act like they important, yeah. But all that mean nothing when I saw my door, yeah. Everyone counting on me, drop the ball, yeah. Everything custom like I'm at the bar.

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Ari Kari, look at me now, look at me now. 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

y'all doing? I'm the tune shit, I'm a nuisance, I go stupid, I go dumb like the Three Stooges. I don't eat sushi, I'm niche, I'm pollution and substitution. Got a plate and movies in my jacuzzi, it's so juicy. I never give a fuck about a hater, got money on my radar, dressed like a skater, got a big house, came with an elevator, ain't eating.

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And your love is inspiration that I'm writing songs for you. Is there a way I can to thank you for this?

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You're so different. You're so good to me. And I hope to give you back the best of fun that you give to me. And it feels like another vision, the solution to my dream. 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Inspiration for my symbol, it's devotion. 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

0: rock.
1: They know what is what, but they don't know what is what. 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